myself, maybe, just maybe, this is what love feels like before it even begins.

0: Navy's House of Ether.
1: And this genre has gone through changes, but even through all the changes, it still remains the same.

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The second game, and I took inventory of several people. The second most popular game that we played as children is house.

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Come on, man! 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

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The other one looks at me like I'm the one that got her daughter strung out. 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Folk

0: Why is it that when I go out to a nightclub, only the ugly chicks wanna step to me? I mean, like I'm ugly or something, huh? What do you mean, huh? Fuck that! Get out of my face!
1: Power play.

0: This is an art. This is a skill. You talk about DJing, though. That's what you're talking about.
1: That's what you're talking about.
0: What you're talking about. You can't just say so-and-so will be DJing. You can't just use that term so loosely. It's not right. It's not right. That is a skill that you have to earn. And you wear that shit with pride on your chest. I'm a DJ. I'm going to show you my fucking... Look at my skill. That's a skill set.

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Zun. Can you feel it? I said, can you feel it?

0: 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Let's get into this week's most rated.
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0: 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And you will take that chance and have no fear.
1: No fear.
0: You won't let these questions restrain or trouble you.

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Amen.

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1: Yo, party people, we gotta keep this thing going. 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

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Pume. 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

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DJ Delady in the mix. 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

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It's like the underground, what's up, you know what I'm saying? Yeah, you know, yeah, just fine bitches all the time, you know what I'm saying? Like the best shit. You know what I'm saying? 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Huh?